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All my sisters, y'all.

Cause I can't be alone with all that's on my mind. Say you'll stay with me tonight. Cause there's so much wrong.

did you ever realize that your mistake had a price? Oh, you threw it all away, 'cause you're the devil in disguise. Now would you ever realize the consequences of your life?